Good morning, Gippsland. You're on highway number one. Trucking with Tim right here at 104.7 Gippsland FM. For Big Al and Lorraine this morning.

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I said, you mighty little boy to be a working that way. He said, I like it, with a big wide grin. Kept on a popping and he said again, get rhythm.

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But nothing bothers me tonight. I can dodge all the scales all right. 6 days on the road and I'm gonna make it home tonight. Well, my rig's a little old, but that don't mean she's slow. There's a flame from a stack and that smoke's a blowing black as coal.

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She shook my hand and she grabbed my heart. Lord, you never know. No, you never know. You never know when love's gonna walk.

chemistry began. Two daiquiris later, Laura walking hand in hand. You never know, no, you never know.

You never know when love's gonna walk right through that door. You never know when love's gonna walk right through that door.

I hope you've enjoyed sharing today's Country Vinyl with me, Phil Rick, and please, whenever possible, support the sponsors that make community radio possible. Without them, Country Vinyl and many other programs certainly would not exist. As always, until next week, in the words of the great Hank Williams, to the good Lord's when the crease don't rise, we'll meet up again. Bye for now.

Saturday.

Reminiscing and slow. Ooh, yeah, yeah. Well, you know that you just got to rock me, rock me, rock me. Rock me till I just can't stand it, no.

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Oh, that's my kind of music. My kind of music. Oh, my kind of music. Every night and every day. So if you're feeling troubled and you're really feeling low, and you need some relaxation like a groovy place to go,

0: 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We're looking around here. Can't find anything.
1: No. I've got to control it from the CD player.
0: You've got to control it. Well, you need a whip to get it under control then.
1: Who says I don't have a whip?
0: Oh, you got...
1: I'm joking.
0: She might have that.

0: Thanks, Dave-o. You're telling me I played the wrong song. That's all right. I've been looking at it for months and I've looked and found the wrong song. Anyway, the next one is Crank Up the Music. Chris Boots Lee.
1: He told me to talk and he just didn't shut up.
0: That's a bit of a change, isn't it? Yeah. I'll get back in my box now.
2: Come on, crank it up.

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0: 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Thank you. 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

Well, I have the rainfall report hot off the press. That's courtesy of Johnny Washer there in Maui. We'll have a look at that in just a moment. How was your weekend? I had a pretty relaxing one. I lit the fire for the first time in 2026, in fact. So getting a bit cold at night, but hopefully you're rugged up or warm wherever you are this morning, and looking forward to the next 2 hours of Monday breakfast. Here's some John Farnham.